0: guys doing?
1: Just so you know off the bat, tonight's a special night. Because it is the second and the last night of the Newsboys God's Not Dead live recording. You are here tonight. So make all the noise you want, because you'll be heard on CD in a couple of months. That said, is it okay, Minnesota, if together we all get our praise on tonight?

I can think of younger days when living for my life was everything a man could want to do.

just like a willow. We would cry an ocean if we lost true love and sweet devotion. Your lips excite me. Let your arms